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1: On a warm summer's evening, on a train bound for nowhere, I met up with a gambler. We were both too tired to sleep, so we took turns of staring

0: that I'd rather stay awake when I'm asleep, because my dreams are bursting at the seams.
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